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Good morning, everybody. Welcome to Kamusahan with Pedro. It's already 10 minutes past the hour of 8. Kaga kaayo gid sang Diyos naton. But hindi na naton inipagpadugayan. For those of you who have been listening to us, salamat, salamat gid. And tandaan gid ninyo, no, ang Diyos wala gid may ginaubra nga aksidente sa aton nga kabuhi. Sometimes there would be things nga do hindi naton may tindihan nga nag-amo sini. Pero tandaan niyo ang Diyos gyapon naton matutom. So let's go straight to the word of God for everybody who are listening right now. Kag kabag-o pa lang kamo na mati, no? Welcome to Kamusahan with Pedro. This is every Saturday here at the number one station, yeah, the K5 News FM Iloilo 88.7. Terrible. Salvation. This is our topic for today. Salvation, this is found in 2 Corinthians 6, 1 to 2. It says, do not receive God's grace in vain. Nah. Kadamo siya aton, do ginabutang lang naton ang kung sa ano pa, ang pagkakilala naton sa Diyos. Bula, do kawala lang. Do, ay, di, okay man ko gatuo man ko sa Diyos, no? Mayong agagin sa aton nga bago. Grabe na, gwapo na ang amigo, Jeffrey, in the studio. Terrible. Bilakad lang, itrinon ko lang si Jeffrey para upod kami din nga duwa. Alright, so let's go next sa ating text subong. This is found in 2 Corinthians 6, 1 and 2. It says, as God's co-workers, we urge you not to receive God's grace in vain. Grabe, no? For he says, in the time of my favor, I heard you, and in the day of salvation, I helped you. I tell you, now is the time of God's favor. Now is the day of your salvation. Hallelujah. Indi buwas, indi karon, indi sang ligad simana, indi sang ligad tuig. Now is the day of your salvation. Kung gapamati, ikaw diri subong tandaan mo, hindi aksidente kung anong matumangan.

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1: Wow! May puso!

God said in his word that he is a God who will heal us. He is a healing God. But I know you might have questions about why this person or that person did not get healed. I have questions. But it doesn't change the fact that God said he is a healing God. And God and his word are one. They're the same. No one here would doubt if God came into this room and touched you that you'd be healed. Same thing can happen if the word touches you. His power is in this word. There's power to heal in this word. There's power to save in this word. There's power to deliver you from that hopeless situation. Let's put his word on our lips and sing it back to him tonight.

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Be it unto me according to your word. 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Let your healing flow.

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0: 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Let it come alive.
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1: 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Naka-detox ka ba?

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It was real touch and go for a

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